Oh yeah. Hello world. Peace and love. I wish you the best. And now for the next. Coming to your mind, live and direct from the ethers. Now it's all in your speakers.

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1: Now as we prepare for our liftoff, you'll need only two things to direct your course. 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I bring to you the Robert Glasper Experiment. 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

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I bring to you Brother Rob, Chris, Derek, KC, RCDC, Rock On, Rock On, Rock On, Rock On. 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

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So you moved away the mountains that the

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This Robert Glasper shit. 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I hate that nigga.

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Yo. Hey. 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
0: 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This intro, Robert Glasper, the fucking man. Get the fuck out.
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1: 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Two in the G, three in the C. Sentences to get the turning. Don't beat the Korean me. I got your bitch in New Pride in the hundreds and now she flying charter for the week. I got some niggas up the propellers. 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Never changed in a minute that I came in the game. Niggas can't the career and the shit. And the blame going out like Jai. They don't want no pain. If you broke your jaw, you been talking the same. I'm staying on call like 24 hours a day. We don't got nothing to prove. I be fucking with you while I'm fucking your booze every day. Bitch, I be punching the Ruger, the Kimber, the Deuce, and the lookers I last in the pain. You get blinded, always souls in the face. Even though I'm behind, I'm winning a race. You message the house, turn it to a face. You saving your bitch. We don't need a cape. I'm up at the Ritz. You taking a place, you throwing a bit. I thought that I said that I don't need a cape. Smoking on something like this. Shorty want daddy, she don't wanna take. Shorty want me, but she don't know a play. She wanna chat me, but I'm in the state. I give a dick, I do not give a date. I can't be playing position. My niggas be itching, I'm running a call. I keep you doing these bitches, your bitch in the field, and she gave it all. Man, these things so sweet. Man, these hoes so weak. On my knees, he gon' pop his heart. He gon' tweet. He don't got hands and feet. Blow on me. 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
0: Mm-hmm. 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
1: It's De La Cratic.
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1: It's De La Cratic.
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1: It's De La Cratic.
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1: It's De La Cratic.
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Romance supply, you be tweaking on fentless. 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Preach to the

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1: Everything about Chip Hanks, I like it.

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0: the giving tree. 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
1: Made my roof shatter concrete underneath feet of whoever tried to harm me. Blood on my leaves, flood to seas, keep it at bay. 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Through these pastures so far, but still close enough, I'm across arm's reach. Without the days it rained, I would have decayed from rays and never sprouted to my tallest peak. It can't all be peach, the fruit bowl more pinned at the lemon, but darker than coffee beans. Telepathically interacting speech with all flora and parts of the galaxy. From the palms apart the street to banyans in South Asia, resembling my length and feet to my locks, my all around being and all of my darkest feats. Crazy what keeps me alive once died, described as my heart beneath my xylem scene. Supporting cutarulus, arbitrarily arbiter auctioning off all of my style of seed. This the same apple that put the white bitch into eternal sleep. This the same stump that introduced the curb to a cracker skull and smashed out all his pearly teeth. You motherfuckers could only dream of offing me. Wake you up out your slumber with the sword off at three, like the doctor did. Dollar bill to pocket that 60 G's. I was supposed to get some pussy tonight, but your mouth wrote a check you couldn't cash and ended up booking a flight. And TSA let me buy with the tool cooked in a pie. Another pussy could die. I let you buy whenever coochie could fly. But the only wings you niggas ever had was when a two-piece was fried. And then I'ma fuck a bitch all up out of her fucking wig. Then I'ma give her five. Exposed brick all inside a nigga crib, bitch, like I live outside. Tried to say I can't do it again, shit, I done did it thrice. And if you broke, nigga, that shit ain't gon' get fixed getting dipped in rice. Oh, she surprised that a nigga in the front with no stunt like a brand new lead reprise. We had to sneak inside with a 50 tied to my back cause it matched my beat beside. Put a key in drive, need every point that equate to the weight, even off each seat I like find. A nigga keep a P and dimes, this intent to distribute until we see it in every equal sign. To peak an interest rise, I bequeath a nigga for way cheaper than Mr. B said he could. I'm price. A dead at least a five, make sure

Spirit intuition, gut feeling and suspicion. 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

0: Control.
1: My spirit, intuition, gut feeling and suspicion. 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

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Be the bubble, gotta line it up, when push comes to shove, you gotta push.

I'm eternally grateful. I'm grateful that we've survived the storms. Through both good or bad times, we've always defied the norm. It's what we do. We relate and create and use these platforms to perform. So I'm grateful for the art form through which a new sound has been born. New styles, new trends, new listeners, new friends. I'm grateful for the culture. Grateful for the foundations off of which we build new sculptures, new reflections of life, a new direction and pride. I'm grateful. And hopefully this message, this movement inspires generations to write their own futures, for there's no more normal.

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